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0: Francisco.
1: The sound of San Francisco. What a jam. Now from the City of Love and Peace, we travel all the way to the East Coast. 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